got something to say to you people. You've got to pay your taxes, your carbon taxes. Now, it's your fault that this planet is the way it is. And as our war said, for the future...

0: was going. What in the devil is that on your answer machine? This is Mr. Abram X to the Z. X to the Z, whatever you like. What up, man? Get back with me. Hey, what is, what the fuck,
1: God damn it, A1A. End of message.
2: Assambando, quer que se dou?

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Now that I'm away, I wish I was back there more than even when I was there. 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

Was it a huntsman or a player that made you pay the cost, that now assumes relaxed positions and prostitutes your loss? Were you tortured by your own thirst in those pleasures that you seek, that made you Tom the Curious, that makes you James the Weak?

0: 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Something just ain't sounding right. 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
0: You trying to tell me your girlfriend couldn't just go out and get a regular job? 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If I ever ran into your girlfriend, I'd probably say, hold up.

0: dia! Vocês escutam a Rádio DC em português.
1: So he began to think and speak for her, give her half his life, so to speak. At times, he could be both personalities, carry on conversations.

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Even on my baby, listen up, I'm coming like a dog. And I'll be coming with position. I'm on a mission to get ill, because I never will be like it. I'm on a rock, say it quick, and I'll be coming to you. Live apart, listen up, my baby, listen up, I'm coming like a dog. And I'll be coming with position. I'm on a mission to get ill. To get ill. Because I never will be like it.

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I'm on a mission, just you. 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I'm on a road, and I'll be coming straight from the heart, never part. Listen up, my baby, listen up, I'm coming like a dog. And I'll be coming with position. I'm on a mission.

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Translator, you'll need to speak for me. I choke on these sentences, can't get the words out.